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1: 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It's the jump board right there.

Speed seduction in the magazine, endless pleasure in limousine, in the back shakes a tambourine, nicotine from a silver screen. Speed seduction in the magazine, endless pleasure in limousine, in the back shakes a tambourine, nicotine from a silver screen.

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Follow me and you will know. Am I sexy? We will know. 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
2: 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A recording for Blue Note Records.